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2: As you know, we have something special down here at Birdland this evening. A recording for Blue Note Records.

Drink some margaritas by swinging blue lights. Listen to the mariachi play at midnight. Are you with me? Are you with me?

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